0: Thunder with Sundays. Tinashe's on the vocals then. She has released maybe the best pop album of the year. Go check it out. It's called Popstar. NRL and NRLW grand finals on today. Kicking off from 3 for the NRLW and 6:30 for the NRL. It is going to be a big day. Roosters v Knights. I'm not sure who I'm going to be going to or where I'm going to go. Maybe Hotel Mackay. Not 100%. I reckon it's the Knights this year, but we'll have to wait and see. We'll know tomorrow. Script, Cat's Eye, up in a tick on Star.
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5: Hi there, Alana McIntyre here with the latest. The AFP has confirmed it is investigating any Australian links to the Fly Dubai pilot accused of attacking his colleague. The plane plunged almost 14,000 feet in less than half a minute earlier this week. There have been reports the co-pilot did study in Australia between 2015 and 2017, and now the Victorian Joint Counter-Terrorism Team, Victoria Police and ASIO are investigating. An 18-year-old is due in court over the shocking Newcastle Fan Day crash that's left 10 people injured. NRL fans had been gathering to farewell the Knights players ahead of tonight's NRL Grand Final when the car spun out of control. The driver, who was on his P's, has been charged with several counts of dangerous and negligent driving. Daniel Horsey was standing along the road. He's told Nine, it all doesn't feel real.
6: The car actually came within less than a metre of us. I thought, this is it, we're gone. Yeah, something you never really want to experience.
5: A five-year-old girl's condition has improved. She's now serious but stable. Residents on the New South Wales south coast are mopping up after a tornado lifted roofs and threw boats onto car parks. One of our listeners, Jack, says he was enjoying a peaceful flat white at a cafe in Ulladulla when the tornado hit.
7: And then these ladies just start almost like shriek. Next thing you know, all the umbrellas, tables, everything just come through like missiles.
5: And Jim Chalmers has defended the government's spending and has pointed to the war in the Middle East when asked about inflation.
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5: The Chooks are the favourites heading into tonight's NRL Grand Final in Sydney against the Knights. NRL veteran Daly Cherry Evans is playing his final day in the comp.
9: You know, I'm a lot older now with husband and father and all those things, so yeah, with time obviously comes maturity, so I'd like to think that I'll be able to just help be that, like I said, that calmer, clearer voice for everyone.
5: And Alex de Minaur is into the China Open quarterfinal.
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11: A sunny day ahead across Mackaynon with Sundays. There's a slight chance of a shower and temps up around the mid to high at 20s today. Tomorrow there's a bit of a foggy start followed by a sunshine and light winds and temps are up around the low 30s across the region.
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0: It's McKinley with Sunday's Best Music on Star from More Music Weekend. Patty in. I've got this up soon. Niall Horan, Emery, and Scotty and Kaylee are back next week on Tuesday. They're actually taking the show on the road from 9 through till 12. They'll be hanging out at the Capricornian Bank opening, which they are opening their ninth branch in conjunction with Wesfarmers. Inside Canelands, there's going to be their mascot Moolah there on site to meet with customers and hand out merch giveaways as well. The Capricornian Bank is opening in Canelands on the 6th of October. So if you're free between 9 and 12, could be a good opportunity to go get some freebies from the team on Star.
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0: Benson Boone plays. G'day, it is Corey in the Savo on Star G Flip. They're on the world. This one featured in Prime Video's Off Campus, a great TV series. G Flip talking the success of it.
1: I feel like I've won the golden ticket, really. Maybe the Off Campus crew knew that, like, this is going to be huge. I've been trying to build my career and it's been hard, you know? 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

0: Spicy. It's Corey hanging out with you, the Sommer on the Star. Got some fresh Tay Tay on the way. This one, a part of the encore to The Life of a Showgirl. She released 40 songs on Friday, just gone. The one before hasn't had the best reception, I will say. It's copped a lot of slander online. Well, it was actually Erin Dougal at Erin Dougal on Instagram that gave us a bit of a taste as to what she thought it would sound like.
1: They tell me that I'm patient zero, the original hero. Lock me away in a room where the doors have no keys. But have you ever met a sick girl? Turns out he likes a sick girl. First case study of its kind. You better keep up or I'm leaving you behind.
0: You get the idea. Pretty much, the lyrics sound like they're out of ChatGPT, bro. What is going on? I know one of her newest songs, Cleveland, people are not fans of it. Patient Zero, not too bad. You are going to hear it next. Let us know what you think. It is Corey and the Savo on Star.
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0: couple of minutes before one. It is Corey hanging out with you, the Savo on Sar. Got some Dua Lipa peep on the way. Up there as a potential headliner for Coachella 2027. Bit of speculation on that one last week. No updates from what I can see. She is on the way with Houdini. Early on Sar, we're jumping from a bit of Dua into Kenny Loggins. Heading to the Danger Zone from 86 and to kickstart it for us after your latest news and sports. Check of the weather too. Bruno Mars on My Soul. It is fresh music from the guy. It's on the way in minutes here on Sar.
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12: I'm John Fabris, a teenager on charges for allegedly crashing a car into an NRL celebration crowd in Newcastle's not being granted bail. Earlier on Nine, Assistant Commissioner David Waddell shared an update on the injured, including a five-year-old girl.
13: Our two most serious victims are now listed as serious but stable, so some improvement in their conditions, but obviously not out of the woods yet.
12: Motorcyclists assembled outside Victoria's Parliament today rallying for better roads, by the death of a 71-year-old who hit a pothole on the Western Highway. The Speaker claiming they've been campaigning about worsening roads for 4 years.
14: For us, it is catastrophic. It's not a broken rim.
12: And hundreds of thousands have protested in Spain, where large corporations are accused of snapping up homes and gouging on rents. This protester spoke to Al Jazeera.
15: The situation is no longer just a market issue, but a national emergency. There are people living in appalling conditions.
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17: Star Sport. Newcastle legend Kirk Kidley says the side must play with courage against a formidable Roosters in the NRL Grand Final. A legion of Knights fans will be behind them tonight in Sydney, but Kidley has told Nine it's up to the players to deliver.
18: With the momentum and the emotion of the town, that's all great, but that doesn't guarantee us anything, hey? So we're still going to get the fundamentals of the right of the game right and completely hard up. They've got a super experienced team, the Roosters have. I've loved the way we've attacked from coming out of yardage and midfield shifts.
17: The Broncos, well aware of the threat they face in the hunt for back-to-back NRLW premierships against an unbeaten Roosters outfit. Coach Scott Prince says they'll have to match the Chooks' intensity.
19: Not only quality team, but quality club with both the men's and the women's in the grand final. There's a sign of respect. But there's an opportunity here for the clash, and I know the girls are really excited about.
17: Southeast Melbourne Phoenix and Illawarra to take to the court this afternoon in the NPL. And Max Verstappen will launch from pole in F1's Bahrain Grand Prix being held in Malaysia. Aussie Oscar Piastri starts from sixth. That's sport. I'm Harrison Preve.
20: 10,000 people across regional Queensland have backed the Regions Before Royalties petition. 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
23: Mostly sunny today across Mackay and the Whitsundays. There's a slight chance of a shower and overnight temps falling between 11 and 16. Tomorrow, it's a foggy start followed by a sunny day with light winds and temps up to 33.
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0: 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Variety is the songs you grew up with to the songs you love right now. 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

0: It is Corey hanging out. Keep the Savo on Star. Hope you're enjoying your long weekend. One more day off, which is great. And the NRL Grand Final kick off from 6:30. The Savo down there at Coors Stadium. The Sydney Roosters taking on the Newcastle Knights. You're pretty wrapped. You've got tomorrow off. It's going to be a big night for you.
1: Yeah, babysitters are ready to go.
0: Yeah, that is great. You said you're heading to. Oh, you're watching. No, you're heading to the pub. You got a crew you're getting along with, or what's going?
1: Probably just my husband. Or who I'm going with, or
0: yeah.
1: What I'm going. Yeah, no, my husband.
0: I don't know if you sound too pleased about that. Have you been together long? I'm assuming there's no rivalries within the relationship. You're both going for the Knights.
1: Yeah, we've been married now for 10 years together.
0: Oh, well, good luck this afternoon. Kickoff is in a couple of hours' time, and get the Soothers ready. I feel like you're going to have a big Monday, okay? Practice those screams this afternoon. Hopefully your Knights can bag the win.
1: Yeah, I know. Oh, don't you worry. I don't need to practice. I'll be ready to go.
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0: A couple of minutes off two, your new sport and weather is on the way in next hour. Had an idea, let's kick it old school. Got some Gavin DeGraw in there, you know, old school Aussie as well in excess. Jumping in the time machine for this one, Disappearance on the way, and right after your latest news headlines. It's my life. It's now on the Bon Jovi. Mr. John Bon Jovi, he plays in minutes here on Star.
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3: I'm John Fabris. The alleged terror plot to crash an Israel-bound plane by a co-pilot who studied in Australia around a decade ago is being examined by police. President Trump's heaped praise on a passenger, an Israeli plumber, instrumental in saving the flight.
4: He's a Trump fan. I'm a fan of his, a big fan. He can be my plumber. He can be whatever he wants to be.
3: Bail's been refused in court for an 18-year-old driver on charges for allegedly crashing a car into a Newcastle NRL fan crowd. Assistant Commissioner David Waddell telling Nine an injured 5-year-old girl and 67-year-old man have improved from critical to serious.
5: It could have been a lot worse than what it was, and I'm very grateful that our people in hospital have improved today.
3: And angry crowds have swarmed Spain's streets over a housing crisis where an 87-year-old woman was evicted, unable to pay a 430% rent rise.
6: Porque es que va para todos.
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9: Daly Cherry Evans is preparing for his final NRL game as the Roosters take on the Knights in tonight's decider in Sydney. It comes 13 years after DC's last grand final appearance for Manly.
10: You know, I'm a lot older now, with husband and father and all those things. So, yeah, with time obviously comes maturity. So I'd like to think that, you know, I'll be able to just help be that, like I said, that calmer, clearer voice for everyone.
9: The Roosters are hoping to cap off a dominant NRLW season with a premiership as they prepare to battle reigning champs, the Broncos. Skipper Isabel Kelly has told Nine they won't be giving Brisbane any breathing room.
11: Our defence has been outstanding the last few rounds. I think if you can attack with your defence, it can go a long way, especially in these big games. So, yeah, just making sure that, you know, we're really honing down on those areas and being really tough where we can.
9: Nearing full-time in the AFLW, North Melbourne leads the Swans by 47 points, and South East Melbourne Phoenix and Illawarra on court in the NPL. Cairns Taipans and Tasmania Jackjumpers notching wins in yesterday's encounters. At Sport, I'm Harrison Preve.
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16: Mostly sunny today across Mackay and the Whitsundays. There's a slight chance of a shower, and overnight temps falling between 11 and 16. Tomorrow, it's a foggy start, followed by a sunny day with light winds and temps up to 33.
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0: You're on Star. Hades, Corey, hanging out with you this afternoon. The grand final. It is a couple of hours away. Kickoff 6:30 local time. Playing down there at Accor Stadium. Of course, the Sydney Roosters. They are taking on the Newcastle Knights. If you're a bit of a fan, I'm sure you're already across this. But for Sydney, this could be their first premiership in 7 years, and for the Knights, the first since 2001. So, if you are watching, or if you're barracking for either of those teams, good luck. It is Corey with you until four on Star.
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0: Couple of minutes off three. It is Corey with you, the Savo on Star, continuing more of the best music in minutes with Portugal the Band. Let's make it funky after 3 o'clock. Blink-182 are in there. Sam Fender, Olivia Dean also on the way. I believe at Star, we are responsible for at least a third of the strings on this song. We love this song, but I haven't heard it in a hot minute, so I've whacked it on the playlist. It's coming your way next hour on Star.
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7: I'm John Fabris. Australia's counter-terror forces are examining the case of a co-pilot who allegedly plotted to bring down a flight to Israel because he studied here. President Trump's thanked one of the passengers, an Israeli plumber who took the plane's controls to pull out of a dive.
8: He saved that flight. He did an amazing job. He learned how to fly by watching air disasters on television. My kind of guy.
7: No bail for the 18-year-old driver who allegedly hit and injured NRL Grand Final fans in Newcastle. A critically listed 5-year-old girl and 67-year-old man have improved to serious but stable. Assistant Commissioner David Waddell telling Nine police are out in force.
9: This is a weekend of celebration. We want people to go out and have a good time, but we want them to do so responsibly.
7: And a World War II bomb found by a walker last night at Wirtalla Beach on Queensland's Sunshine Coast was detonated by experts. It was found in the dunes. Some locals heard it explode around 4 o'clock this morning.
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10: The Knights will have to battle the Roosters in the NRL Grand Final without suspended hooker Phoenix Crossland. Harrison Graham has been promoted to the starting side, while Diesel Hagen remains a chance to become the first player in 90 years to debut in a decider. Our league expert Corey Oates says Newcastle has built a habit of defying the odds.
11: Every player in that team at the moment knows their roles, you know, works hard and understands, you know, what's needed of them.
10: The Broncos are chasing their sixth NRLW Premiership against the powerful Roosters outfit. Skipper Tamika Upton has told Nine, Sydney has strike power across the park.
12: And they really put that to use. If we can hang in there, give it a good crack, I think towards the back end of the game is where we do our best work.
10: Redcliffe Dolphins are state champions, thrashing Penrith Panthers 68-14. In the AFLW, North Melbourne has crushed the Swans 71-16. Jorge Martin has launched from pole in the Japanese MotoGP. And Oscar Piastri starts sixth in F1's Bahrain Grand Prix being held in Malaysia. That's sport. I'm Harrison Preve.
13: 10,000 people across regional Queensland have backed the Regions Before Royalties petition. Thank you for getting behind it.
14: The reason why I joined the Regions Before Royalties campaign to make sure that small businesses like mine have a voice and that people understand the impact on the ground here in the community.
13: Let's keep that momentum growing. If you haven't joined in or want more details, visit regionsbeforeroyalties.com. 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
0: Mostly sunny today across Mackay and the Wit Sundays. There's a slight chance of a shower and overnight temps falling between 11 and 16. Tomorrow, it's a foggy start followed by a sunny day with light winds and temps up to 33.
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0: You're on Star. It is Corey hanging out with you this afternoon, doing it live and free as well over on the iHeart app. It is where we are continuing more of the best music in minutes. Bare Naked Ladies, they are on the way. Bit of an old school track. It's all been done. Bit of Madonna on there. G'day, Madge. How are you going? I don't often throw much Madonna on the Sunday afternoon playlist, so I thought I would. And a bit of MJ. That, it is on the playlist. It is coming your way, the Sabo on Star.
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0: You're on Star. Hey, it is Corey hanging out with you. Cat's Eye, they're on the way. They took home the MTV Video Music Award for Push Performance for 2025. Bit of an odd name for an award. If you are wondering what it is, it pretty much just means Best Breakthrough Artist. Best Breakthrough Group. There you go. There's not much else to it. It's just got a fancy name. They're on the way before 4 o'clock. It is their latest one, Animal in Minutes.
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0: Saturday Arvo on Star. Corey hanging out with you. G Flip, they're on the way.
1: Whoa, whoa.
0: Great song, Bed on Fire. It is playing after four. Got some fresh stuff in there as well. Michelle Branch and New Radicals. Bit of a remake on the OG, The Game of Love. So this was originally done in 2002. Michelle Branch and Santana. Carlos Santana. As I said, in 2002, I'm sorry, New Radicals. Okay, I wondered whether I say this or not. I feel like they've butchered it. It is not as good as the original. This is the OG. Miles ahead of the remake, I'm afraid. Hopefully I haven't upset the overlords here at Star, but spitting facts. It's on the way. I'm out of here. News is next. I'll see you next Sunday.
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3: I'm John Favreau's President Trump's posted a message praising one of the passengers who foiled an alleged terror plot by a co-pilot of a flight to Israel. The man took the plane's controls, copying what he'd seen on a TV show.
4: Yaniv Hayun, who's a Israeli plumber. What a job he did. He's a hero.
3: Aussie authorities are examining because the accused once lived here. A 5-year-old girl and 67-year-old man allegedly hit by a car in Newcastle's NRL celebration are upgraded from critical cool to serious but stable. An 18-year-old driver's been refused bail, Assistant Commissioner David Waddell describing charges on Nine.
14: The most serious of those charges are 3 counts of drive manner dangerous, occasioning grievous bodily harm.
3: And brutal weather saw Victoria's SES inundated with calls overnight, many from Gippsland. Footage is circulating of a tornado hitting Ulladulla in New South Wales. Jack was drinking coffee at a cafe.
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20: The NRL Premiership on the line tonight as the Roosters and Knights clash at Sydney Olympic Park. The Chooks hoping to give veteran Daly Cherry Evans a dream send-off, while Newcastle's looking to go from wooden spooners to premiers. Our league expert Corey Oates says we're in for a blockbuster battle.
21: Yeah, Newcastle Knights, you know, the passion that Joey Johns and Matty Johns have showed, I think it just shows you how much it means to a small town. They're going to be playing on a lot of hype, a lot of energy.
20: The Roosters have drawn first blood against the Broncos in their NRLW Grand Final.
22: Goes back to Kelleher. It is the last. And now the crossfield kick. Johnson underneath it. And Parker gets the try. Jocelyn Kelleher, take a bow. Has one of the best kicking games in the comp, and it shines right here.
20: On Nine, the Chooks extending their lead up 26-0 in the second half. Earlier, Redcliffe conquered Penrith 68-14 to clinch the state championship. And South East Melbourne Phoenix is leading Illawarra by 20 points in the final quarter of their NBL encounter. That's Sport, I'm Harrison Preeve.
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26: 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Star weather.
27: Clear skies overnight with temps falling between 11 and 16. Tomorrow it does look like it's going to be a foggy start, followed by sunshine and light winds with top temps between 27 and 33 across the region.
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18: The weekend is on, and so are these guys. 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
29: 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It did not end well in a big way.
5: I like how you said enchilada. Yeah. Mm. It's normally enchiladas, isn't it?
6: Or enchilada even.
5: Yes. Tomato, tomato, yeah. Potato, potato.
29: No, Spanish, quite often E is on.
5: He does not know what he's talking about.
29: It's enchilada.
5: Is it? All right. Yeah, anyway, yeah. 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
29: Cologne.
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6: That's yes. Coming up. Gayley and Emily Jade.
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0: Gally and Emily Jade here for your weekend. We're now on the phones. Give us a call. What would you name your cologne after we discovered that Gally had a very funny name for his cologne? EJ, what was it?
1: He's using one called Bad Boy, which made me
2: Carolina
1: laugh.
2: Herrera, New York. It's a good one. So it's the male version of the stiletto,
1: yes,
2: for the girls.
1: That's right.
2: Which
1: Thank
2: is
1: you.
2: Bad girl, right?
1: I don't know what it's called. Yeah, but right. Here's the thing. I think it's hilarious that the goodest guy on this is wearing a perfume called Bad Boy. Anyway,
2: well, you wanna hope.
1: Leave it there. But anyway, I thought let's open up the phones and ask this question. Because all the names for, you know, colognes for men, you know, are very like, I don't know, can I say it? Like they're just like Dior Sauvage, you know, like they're, it's just they're a bit wanky.
2: But they ask, it's kind of like, yeah, they're gritty rather than, which probably says why, like more women you would say go for the Bad Boy, right?
1: Mm-hmm.
2: So then they want gritty sort of things, right? So yes, something a little bit harder rather than just like you said before, nice guy.
1: Yeah.
2: Yeah.
1: So I want more like nice guy, good fella. Top bloke.
2: See, Goodfella works in
1: I
2: a way if
1: does.
2: You say Goodfellas because it's like the mob.
3: The movie.
1: Yeah.
2: The movie.
1: But still
2: so
1: like...
2: So it's hard.
1: Yes.
2: Yeah.
1: What about like calls his mum?
2: No, that's
1: unloads
2: just,
1: the dishwasher.
0: Thanks for dinner.
1: Thanks for dinner.
0: Yeah.
2: Anyway, thanks for dinner.
1: That's all I want is to like, you know, he returns your shopping trolley. That's the sort of thing I want.
2: Wow.
1: I think it would go nuts if it had just real...
2: But are people going to buy it?
1: Well, if you want it to smell like how you want the guy to be...
0: Green flag
1: Yes, green colognes. Flag. Green flag. You've got it.
2: Green We're flag there. Works.
1: Green flag
0: that
1: is
0: That could
1: great.
0: Be the company and then like each one's
1: yeah.
0: a different green flag.
1: All the things but, underneath
2: but, okay,
1: it.
2: Okay, so I want to just put it to you. If you had a cologne, it was red flag.
0: Mm.
1: That's the bad boy version.
2: You'd be inclined to buy yeah. that, That's, right?
1: No, you wouldn't.
0: Rude to wait staff, that kind of stuff.
2: I
0: That's
2: think
0: a red
2: people
0: flag.
2: Would say it's red flag. It smells so good, I just can't be responsible for my decision making.
1: I'm still saying girls like good guys. I like green flag.
0: Yeah.
1: I think that I'm already imagining the bottle of like it's green and the
2: shape of a flag.
1: Inside it. It is.
2: That's you're very innovative.
1: Well, he's the innovative one. Well, and would you and anyway, and would you buy it? That's what I'm asking the question, all right?
2: Yes.
1: So open up the phones. What is a nicer name for scents rather than all of these, you know?
2: What about Lucky?
1: Lucky is a. I think there is already one called
2: is
1: Lucky
2: it, is
1: somewhere.
2: There really?
1: Yeah,
2: because you're going to get lucky if you
0: yeah,
2: wear it.
0: That's yeah, that's the I knew that was coming. Green flag cologne names. Is
1: yes.
0: that what we're going to call it?
1: Yes.
0: Yeah, green flag cologne names. What
1: top
0: would you say?
1: Bloke. I'm
0: a nice
1: top
0: guy cologne.
2: Top
0: give us
2: bloke.
0: A call.
1: Yes.
0: We'll so chat not, to you next.
1: Do you smell
2: one.
1: Like a top bloke? Yeah, it's actually what I'm wearing. Thanks.
2: There you go.
0: Yeah, it's Gally and Emily J. We'll chat to you next.
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0: Gailey and Emily Jade here for your weekend.
1: Okay, we're talking about renaming perfume, and this is where we were talking about what were the good scents.
2: Yes.
1: And then you are wearing Bad Boy. Mm. I was like, why isn't that perfume
2: fitting.
1: Just called like Nice Guy?
3: You did come in your Harley this morning.
1: Yeah. So the opposite of a bad boy. If we named
2: it's so disappointing that I can't even get close to a little bit off the line of a good guy.
1: Yeah.
2: Can't I just have a slice of bad boy in me?
1: Do you know what his would be?
2: What?
1: Because he's calling the human Labrador. His perfume could be good boy.
2: No, Ubu. Sit, Ubu, sit.
1: Sit, Ubu, sit. No, you've got to be like.
2: What about this one?
1: Good boy is a nice name.
3: Who's
1: for
3: a good boy?
2: I've got one.
1: Yeah.
2: Yo.
1: Yo.
2: Just call it yo because you're wanting to get someone's attention with your scent.
1: Scent, yes.
2: So it's got a bit of attitude.
1: Well, I still like Jakey's green flag. We just want to name them like nice perfumes instead of all of the fancy wanky ones that they have.
2: Yeah, like
1: all right.
2: Youp.
1: Youp, yes. Or yeah. Sauvage. Jean-Paul Gaultier. I mean, who is that anyway?
2: One. Man.
1: I think there is one called Man. Mm. So give us a call. We've got Brucey Jr. All right, this is going to be fun. What are we naming your perfume?
4: Come to me.
1: Come to me.
2: Come to me.
4: What? Is that come to you?
2: Well, it's kind of like you put it on and you expect something for your money.
1: Come to me. That is actually not, I'm sorry, but that's actually a good name.
2: It actually is a good one. It's not
1: really
2: necessarily
1: is.
2: A positive one. It's just like one that they should use now.
1: Yeah, you can imagine, you know, someone like as Chris Hemsworth.
2: So
1: my new cologne, come to me.
2: How about this? How about this? Come to me. Brucey Jr.
3: I love that.
1: Well done, Brucey. We've got Andy. We're renaming colognes. What should they be called?
5: Well, I reckon if you can imagine the scene, ladies, that there's your guy standing at the barbecue and he's smelling kind of sweet and smoky and the name of the cologne is Sausage Tosser.
1: Okay.
2: Okay, right. Ready? Here we go.
1: Here we go.
2: New Sausage Tosser by Andy.
5: It's a winner.
3: It's a winner.
2: Sounds like a winner.
1: Going.
2: I hate to
1: keep
2: see
1: going.
2: The shape of the bottle.
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0: It's Gailey and Emily Jade.
1: Hey, I just want to help you out. Like, if you're ever in a sack race, this is serious.
2: Okay. Share what
0: when
2: just
0: was
2: happened.
0: Your last sack race?
1: In grade four.
2: We've got the TVs on in here. It's got a sack race happening on it, right? And then Gailey watches it. And then he turns to me and he says, now, when your kids are next in a sack race, this is what they need to do.
1: Yes.
2: What's the tactic?
1: But the funny thing is, we haven't explained, Jake had his head down, and you did, and didn't realise it had been on TV. So I didn't go, hey, that was just on TV. Yeah. I randomly, out of nowhere, said, hey, if ever you're in a sack race or your kids are in a sack race, you've got to tell them to grab the sack.
2: Yep.
1: This is from Sister Tarsissis, who's a horrible woman. She's a horrible woman, but the only positive that came out of my experience in grade four at school with Sister Tarsissis, other than being beaten up, was her telling us how to win the sack race.
2: Which was?
1: You get into the sack, you put your feet tight into the corners of the sack.
2: Yes.
1: And you pull it tight up.
2: Yep.
1: And then you run with short legs.
2: Okay.
1: Like short legs.
2: Yep.
1: You run instead of hop, and you win by about 100 metres.
2: Well, thank you for that. Next time I go to a church picnic,
1: well, okay,
2: I'll
1: so
2: tell
1: how's
2: the
1: this?
2: Kids how to
1: so
2: win.
1: So then Jake goes, oh, dude, when's the latest you've been in a sack race? And I've gone, oh, grade four. And then he goes, oh, sorry, I was actually in one 2 weeks ago.
0: Yeah, the golf day that we went with everyone.
1: So there, if he knew my method, he would have sucked at golf and won the sack race.
2: Yeah, you loser.
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13: I'm John Fabris. Bail's been refused for an 18-year-old driver on charges for allegedly crashing a car into a Newcastle NRL fan crowd. Assistant Commissioner David Waddell telling Nine an injured 5-year-old girl and 67-year-old man have improved from critical to serious but stable.
14: It could have been a lot worse than what it was. Very grateful our people in hospital have improved.
13: The alleged terror plot to crash an Israel-bound plane by a co-pilot who studied in Australia around a decade ago being examined by our federal police. President Trump's praised a passenger and Israeli plumber instrumental in saving the flight.
15: He's a Trump fan. I'm a fan of his. He can be my plumber. He can be whatever he wants to be.
13: And motorcyclists assembled outside Victoria's Parliament today rallying for better roads, stirred by the death of a 71-year-old who hit a pothole on the Western Highway. The speaker claiming they've been campaigning about worsening roads for 4 years.
16: For us, it is catastrophic. It's not a broken rim.
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18: The stage set for a blockbuster NRL Grand Final between the Roosters and Knights this evening at Accor Stadium. The Tricolours chasing their first premiership since 2019. Newcastle one win away from rising from wooden spooners to premiers and ending its 25-year title drought. 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
19: Tipping the Knights. I'm tipping them just because I think they're playing the footy where you just, it's hard to find a win. And they've got the strike, they've got all the talent. You know, they haven't been here before, so I'm really excited to see them play a great game of footy. I'm excited to see all their young kids with all this momentum.
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18: Closing stages thanks to Nine. The Roosters securing their third title with a 30-6 win and sending retiring pair Millie Elliott and Corbin Baxter out as premiers. And in F1, Oscar Piastri starting sixth on the grid for the Bahrain Grand Prix being held in Malaysia. That's sport. I'm Harrison Preeve.
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25: Clear skies overnight with temps falling between 11 and 16. Tomorrow, it does look like it's going to be a foggy start, followed by sunshine and light winds with top temps between 27 and 33 across the region.
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26: yeah. Fire it up!
12: There's only two people we could find that agreed to work on the weekend for free. You know the old saying, you get what you paid for. So please enjoy Kaylee and Emily J. Hey.
2: Alrighty, hello. Coming up, we are going to be talking about something that's happening in the NBA in America where the men are saying they're going to play women's basketball, but these men are really men, like really, really men, but they're saying they now identify as women. It's funny, but it's also poignant, I guess. They're trying to make a point.
1: And also we're going to be doing salacious headlines and also something to look out for, real celebs' names.
2: Okay.
1: I'm going to play a bit of a game with you guys.
2: Right. Oh, I like a game.
0: It's coming up. Gailey and Emily Jade.
27: Yeah, yeah.
12: They keep turning up on their weekend, and we keep putting them on. This is Gailey and Emily Jade. Mackay and the Whit Sundays start.

0: Gayle and Emily Jade, give us a call. We would like to have you involved this weekend.
1: We want to try something new, and it's called Salacious Headlines. And it's something, Jake, you used to do in another radio station that you worked at because, you know, you're fairly new to the show. So we're allowing you to have some ideas now.
0: Just the one? See how it goes.
1: So tell us about Salacious Headlines.
0: Essentially, you just sort of tell each other about your weekend, one thing that you did on the weekend, and the other person has to make a headline, a clickbait headline that you might see on a Daily Mail or something like that. A salacious headline.
2: Right.
0: So we always used to do, like, if you went away for the weekend, you'd say something like, local radio host abandons family or something like that.
1: Okay, that, well, what did you do on the weekend?
0: Watched a lot of sport.
1: Okay.
0: Holly, my wife's got a friend over, so they were off doing stuff and I didn't really do anything.
1: Okay. So Jake's wild weekend, wife entertains and he watched.
0: Perfect.
1: Salacious. Is that what you mean?
2: All right.
1: Salacious.
0: Perfect.
2: So what did you do on the weekend, EJ?
1: Well,
2: a couple of things.
1: Well, I did a lot. So I watched footy with my dad. Does that give you anything?
2: Here we go. So about the footy?
1: Yeah.
2: EJ seen with daddy online. Because she posted a photo.
1: I did post a photo watching with my dad.
2: That's right. So EJ seen with daddy online. Hey, it's not wrong. There you go.
1: What's yours then?
0: What did you do on the weekend?
1: What did you do?
2: I just watched the footy.
1: I know.
2: Yeah, yeah. I didn't do one for myself.
1: I didn't do one for yourself?
2: No,
1: okay. So you watched a lot of footy. What else? So you're like Jakey. Yes. You watched a lot of footy.
2: I ate a lot of food.
1: Yeah. You told me you dropped the dip?
2: Yeah, yeah. I dropped the dip.
1: Okay.
2: Yeah.
1: Gailey's grand final dip disaster.
2: Yes.
0: Oh, that's good.
1: Does that work?
2: Yeah, yeah.
1: Or Gailey's shock dip drop a disgrace.
2: What? It's drop?
1: Dip drop.
0: Simple as that. Give us a call. Tell us what you did on the weekend and we'll make a salacious headline out of it. It's Gayle and Emily Jade.
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1: All right, so we're playing a game called Salacious Headlines. It's a new thing that Jake's brought to the table, so we're having a crack at it. It requires us to think a lot. But basically, you tell us what you did on the weekend, and we try and make it sound salacious. So we're going to go to Simone first. Tell us about your weekend, Simone.
2: So my 17-year-old son did a world-first BMX freestyle trick and won gold.
1: Oh my God, that's actually amazing.
2: Thank you. I was a complete mess.
1: Oh, and at 17, that's like a lot of good competitors against him.
2: Yes. It was very, very tight, but he came out with the gold, so very proud of him.
1: And what about teens, dangerously fast weekend, had a tight end result?
3: That works. It's salacious. I've got another one that's assuming that he's doing the wrong thing. 17-year-old rides unregistered BMX whilst doing tricks. See, all of a sudden he's doing the wrong thing. These teenagers of today.
1: All right, we got Luke. What did you do for the weekend, Luke?
4: I went fishing and I caught a big flathead, and then I had to kill the flathead in front of some people and then ate it.
1: Okay.
3: All right.
1: Luke kills his companion on the weekend and then eats the evidence.
3: Hannibal Lecter like kill in boat.
1: Luke lures in a victim and then devours it.
5: That's good.
4: That was a good one.
5: That's really good.
1: Thank you.
3: Luke got into some fishy business.
1: Yeah. Luke hooked up, then ate it.
3: Oh, jeez. Well, you are a sicko.
1: He's a killer. All right, now we've got Rebecca. We're going to go with Rebecca. This will be the last one, otherwise I'm spent. All right, Rebecca, tell me about your weekend.
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1: Yeah.
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3: Right, okay. I think that's a headline in itself.
1: I know, I'm just like, woman wets herself. I'm reading that.
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0: let you know you're one of my kind.
1: It's Gailey and Emily Jade. Thanks for joining us this weekend.
2: All right, Hollywood names.
3: Yes.
2: So I'll say their real name. Mm-hmm. And then you'll say who you think it is. And I think you know them.
3: Play along at home in the car as well. This is fun.
2: Okay, here we go. The first one, Catherine Hudson.
3: Catherine Hudson. Kate Hudson.
2: No,
1: It's Katy Perry.
2: Yes.
3: Oh, look at you go. Bum bum. Yes. Win for you, bum bum for me.
2: Well done. All
3: really?
2: Right.
3: Really?

0: Around Australia, this is True Crime Tonight with Michelle Laurie, Ruby Bartzis and me, Matthew Tankard. Coming up, we have an interview with John Herbert about his book Crossroads. But before then, Ruby, you've been looking into the, I think the media is calling it the Cornell 7.
1: Yes. So it's actually a really horrible story and one that's I read a lot about yesterday. No one's been charged.
2: These are allegations at this stage.
1: Yeah. So a former university student, she's since dropped out. She was drugged and sexually assaulted, allegedly, by 7 men at a fraternity house in 2024. A couple days later, she took the matter to the police and it was originally closed without charges. So she filed a civil lawsuit containing new allegations and evidence, and it claimed that she was drugged, sexually assaulted by multiple fraternity members and was incapable of consenting at the time.
2: Well, this was reminding me about what we were talking about a minute ago, about people thinking, what's the point in coming forward and talking about my assault? And the fact that no charges were pressed the first time around, right, is what we think of, I think. I think it's... I just can't imagine how many times this has happened, to be honest. I mean, this is an allegation, but I can't imagine how many times it has actually happened that a young woman has been drugged and raped in a fraternity house. It would be off the scale over the decades.
0: Yeah, and I can see that ABC News did report that Cornell itself did conduct an investigation, which resulted in some expulsions and suspensions, and also the fraternity was shut down.
1: Some of them even got let off with just writing an essay.
2: Well, let off by who?
1: By the university.
2: So not all of them were expelled.
1: Not all of them.
0: Yeah, some suspensions and some expulsions.
1: So that's the side of social media I was on.
2: And also,
1: so disgusting.
2: Significantly, taking a case to the civil court means that the bar is lower, right, of proving guilt. So the civil court's where you sue people. So I guess this is what this young woman has done, right?
1: Yeah.
2: She's been rebuffed by police, so she's gone civilly. So is this case ongoing, or has the civil court...
1: Yes, the New York prosecutors have now reopened the case as a criminal investigation after reviewing the new allegations and evidence.
2: Well, because you've got two things going on here, right? You've got not only the civil case, which has kicked up evidence, but also the media attention.
0: Yeah.
1: Yeah, and the media attention, like big names like Florence... How do I say her last name?
0: The actress?
1: Yeah.
0: Florence Pugh.
1: She's posted to social media saying, I'm no longer tired. I'm enraged by schools protecting boys in fear of their futures being wrecked. So there's been lots of uproar and conversations about men being protected, and I'm not mentioning anything, but even in Australia, there's a huge case at the moment where these men are being protected.
2: See, this is what I'm saying, and all of this goes to inform victims, don't bother.
1: Yeah.
2: Right? Just focus on getting on with your life and your recovery, because you won't get... I mean, in Australia, as much as I'm saying things are better now, we still know the prosecution rate for rape is like 2%.
0: Yeah.
2: Of those that are reported.
0: Of like the 5% that's reported.
2: Right. These are the situations. And, you know, bless this young woman for saying, no, I'm going to take a stand and I'm not going to give up and I'm not going to just let it go. Boys will be boys.
1: Absolutely.
2: I shouldn't have been there. I shouldn't have, you know, all those ways that victims blame themselves. I think this stuff does chip away at public perception, and I think it does change things little by little.
0: And I think even with Cornell University, you know, I have no idea the extent of their investigation, and I do know lots of people online are saying that it was nowhere near enough, but I would have thought even just a few years ago, there may not have even been an investigation, let alone something that resulted in expulsion.
2: For sure. What evidence do we have? Do we have any witnesses who say they saw it? No.
0: Well,
2: it's your word against theirs. They all say it didn't happen.
0: That's why people go to the civil court, because it's like, how the hell are you supposed to prove criminally a sexual assault? I mean, I know there are ways sometimes, but you'd have to... So many things would have to come in line
2: to prove
0: that.
2: Even if you can prove people had sex, you can't prove it wasn't consensual.
0: Yeah.
2: So it is difficult. Yeah. But, you know, good on her for pushing this forward. God, the poor thing. And I think you're right. I think the university taking it very seriously, hopefully will have ramifications for that campus, to make that campus safer. But Lex Lasry, former Supreme Court judge, said something so interesting the other day. I can't remember. It was probably on his podcast, Law the Podcast, that I heard him say this, where he said, you know, I don't think anyone's thinking about the penalty for murder when they kill someone.
1: Yeah.
2: I don't think anyone thinks, oh, should I? I really don't want to go to jail for 15 to 25, depending on, you know, mitigating circumstances. He's like, I don't. And this is similar. I just wonder if people at university, young, they're young people. I wonder if 5 years from now, some young men might think, oh, will we allegedly drug this girl and assault her, or will we not? Because if we get sprung, it could be really bad.
0: We can refer to the 2024 case of the Cornell type.
2: Yes, precedent set by the 2024 yes. Cornell 7 case. I don't know. We don't know the extent to which these things actually filter through to individuals' brains. But,
0: yeah, that's true.
2: But I think she is changing the conversation, which is great.
1: Absolutely. Yeah.
2: You're listening to True Crime Tonight around Australia. And coming up, a colourful chat with a colourful chappy. A fabulous man. His name is John Herbert. He's been prison adjacent for most of his life, but he's met a lot of other fellas who have, and he's written a book about it called Crossroads, and he's going to chat about it with us soon on True Crime Tonight.
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1: 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I'm on the cannabis and I'm driving.
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7: Morning, I'm Brooke Seychelle. All class from Kalyn Ponga after last night's grand final defeat to the Roosters, with the night skipper declaring the Chooks were the worthy winners.
8: Obviously very deserving of tonight, and I'm jealous of them, no doubt about it, but congratulations to them as well. And it does burn, but like I said, they are extremely deserving of it.
7: The final score was 19 points to 18. Full details later in sport. Meantime, the condition of the little girl who was critically injured when a car allegedly crashed into a crowd of Newcastle Knights fans has improved. The five-year-old is now in a serious but stable condition. However, it's emerged she suffered a brain injury in the incident. A GoFundMe page has been set up to cover her medical costs. So far, it's raised more than $40,000. And a crime scene's been established on the New South Wales South Coast, where two men have died after being struck by an SUV. The tragedy unfolded in Toora around 9:30 last night. The driver stopped at the scene and has gone to hospital for mandatory testing.
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7: And back to our top story. The Roosters are NRL premiers once again after getting the better of the Knights in a tight contest in Sydney. The Tricolours getting the better of a heavily supported Newcastle side, finishing 19-18 winners. Skipper James Tedesco claiming the Clive Churchill medal. Speaking on Nine after the match, he was full of emotion.
9: Oh, I don't think I'd be emotional. So proud of this team. Oh, what a game. I'm speechless.
7: And that's the latest in news and sport.
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11: We're wrapping up the long weekend with a sunny top of 28 across Mackay and Airlie, 30 for Prossy in the Pioneer Valley before we have a cooler night tonight with lows of 14 tomorrow to start off the new school term. Sunny and bit warm, 31 inland, 28 by the coast.
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0: Post Malone with Chemical on Stars. More music, long weekend. You have Kaylee with you this morning. Enjoy the last day of the school holidays. Get all those backpacks sorted, whether you need to replace some of the stuff in the pencil case. I hope you check the backpacks before you went to holidays, because there's nothing worse than finding a rotten apple in the bottom of a bag. And good luck with your lunchbox packing tomorrow. Jonas Brothers, Zara Larsson and Jimmy Barnes all coming up inside the next 20 minutes here on Star.
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0: The NFL performers made their way to Australia to get on stage there in Melbourne. Jonas Brothers, this is Star Mackay in the Wits Sundays. We want to give you the chance at $1,000 tomorrow morning after 8 o'clock, thanks to Carroll Training Services. All you've got to do is answer 5 questions correctly. Sounds easy, but there is a 30-second timer. You have to do it in that time. So if you would like a crack at winning yourself a grand, we'll be back with Star Breakfast tomorrow morning and playing Instagram after 8.
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1: We're wrapping up the long weekend with a sunny top of 28 across Mackay and Airlie, 30 for Prossy in the Pioneer Valley before we have a cooler night tonight with lows of 14 tomorrow to start off the new school term. Sunny and bit warm, 31 inland, 28 by the coast.
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0: of summer. Don Henley taking you back to 84 on Star McKay with Sundays for your more music long weekend. We're going to give you a crack at $1,650 come 7 o'clock tomorrow morning when Matchy Match is back as our Star Breakfast. Scotty's back from holidays. I'm here and I'll be here again tomorrow. But your chance with our game of word association to get a three-word match and take home the cash or a scratchy for every correct match that you do get, if not all three. Got the latest one from Taylor Swift off her Life of a Showgirl Encore album, Patient Zero. 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
10: Morning, I'm Brooke Seychelle. The Sydney Roosters are NRL premiers again, outlasting the Knights by just a point in last night's grand final. A Daily Cherry Evans field goal proved the distance, while Chook skipper James Tedesco was awarded the Clive Churchill Medal as man of the match. Meantime, one of the Knights fans hit by an out-of-control car at a fan event in Newcastle on Saturday has recounted the moment he thought he was going to be killed. An 18-year-old driver is in custody after BMW careened into a group of fans seeing off their NRL team before the grand final. 48-year-old Chris Clancy was one of 10 injured. He's spoken to Nine from hospital following surgery for broken bones, including his spine.
11: The car came into the roundabout, the road was wet and he's lost control and just sideswiped the whole group of us.
10: And the Kiwis are targeting the 2028 Cricket World Cup as the launch date for a trial of passport-free travel between Australia and New Zealand. It would work by allowing travellers to upload their passport details digitally before heading to the airport.
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10: Sport. Returning to our top story, and it's the end of an era for Daly Cherry Evans, playing his last NRL game in the Roosters' win over the Knights in last night's grand final before he heads to the English Super League next year. He's told Nine he always believed in the side.
13: Yeah, I didn't want to sound arrogant or overly confident, but I had so much belief in this club, the players, the coach. This is what it's all about, and we did it, and I'm so proud to be here, and I just can't wait to go see my family.
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0: Sheeran, a little more. This is Star Mackay in the Wits Sundays. Hey, tomorrow morning, you can catch Scotty and I for breakfast. We're back from 5 a.m. And then Capricornia Bank will be at Canelands from 9 till 12 for the opening of the Capricornia Bank. They'll have a ribbon cutting going on, giveaways, merch. We'll be there as well doing our thing. We'd love to see you for a Tuesday morning. The Killers up next. This is Star.
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14: Morning, I'm Brooke Seychelle. The Sydney Roosters are NRL premiers again, outlasting the Knights by just a point in last night's grand final. A Daily Cherry Evans Field goal proved the distance, while Chooks skipper James Tedesco was awarded the Clive Churchill Medal as man of the match, while Knights coach Justin Holbrook says he's heartbroken but proud.
15: The spirit in the playing group, you know, was still in it with a couple of minutes to go, so.
14: On Nine there. Meanwhile, more than $40,000 has been raised to cover the medal costs of the little girl who was struck by the car that crashed into Knights fans on Saturday morning. It's said to be a long road to recovery for the five-year-old who suffered a brain injury during the incident. One Nation continues to gain ground on the issues voters care most about, with Pauline Hanson's party now viewed as the best to handle cost of living, housing affordability, immigration and crime. That's according to the latest Redbridge Accent poll, which has One Nation leading Labor on primary votes by 29% to 28%. To New South Wales, where two men have died after being struck by an SUV on the New South Wales south coast. The 55 and 70-year-olds were walking along the Pacific Way at Tura Beach when they were hit by a Nissan Dualis around 9:30 last night. The female driver stopped at the scene and has been taken to hospital for mandatory testing. And reality TV personality Sam Wood will face a court on the Sunshine

0: Sabrina Carpenter's taste on Star Mackay and the Whitsundays. You know what doesn't taste good? A rotten apple, a mouldy, disgusting sandwich. That might be at the bottom of the school bags after the school holidays. So maybe double check those and everything before you go to bed tonight and get yourself ready because school term starts again. Set those alarms, get those lunch boxes sorted. In excess, listen like thieves up next here on Star Mackay and the Whitsundays.
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0: Call Me Maybe from Carly Rae Jepsen. This is Star Mackay in the Wit Sundays, your long weekend with Kaylee. 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If you can answer them all in that time correctly, I'm going to give you $1,000. It's really that easy, all thanks to Carol Training Services. We've got Everclear and Benson Boone up next here on Star.
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